0: domenica.
1: I pull up, like, how you pull up, baby? How you pull up? How you pull up? I pull up,
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1: 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I'm smoking on your what's-her-name tonight.

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Are you gonna call me like you said you would? 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

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Psychic as fuck, can reach a bitch ass. Zodiac sign, it must be a Gemini moon, cause shit, we about to go half. Mistakenly, nobody been in a bag, but how many bodies done been in her bag?

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I think that is true of our painters, sculptors, poets, musicians. As far as I'm concerned, it's their choice. But I choose to reflect the times and the situations in which I find myself. That, to me, is my duty. And at this crucial time in our lives, when everything is so desperate, when every day is a matter of survival, I don't think we can help it.

I've been having withdrawals. You were such a habit to call. I ain't myself at all, had to tell myself no. She better with some fella with a regular job. I didn't wanna get her involved. By then, Mr. Benjamin was sitting in awe. 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

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No riding shining on at night. She will save herself this time. And in fact, tonight, she did confirm. The cold never lasts, my darling. It just teaches the heart

0: saying something that they don't think, or showing something that they don't feel, or trying to give the appearance of feeling something that they don't actually. I said that, didn't I?
1: Yeah, but that's not acting.
0: Yes, it is.

0: perso gli occhiali da sole.
1: Your call has been forwarded to an automatic voice message system. However, it is not available.

0: SUV, nah. 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I got too many, got too many, many. I got, they could last me the next 2 weeks. Alright, let's send the address through, please.
1: SUV, the outside white, the inside brown like Michael Jack. 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

0: RJ always tripping. 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
1: If you said trippin', why you in Chirac on Lil Steel?
2: Hey, back on that shit one time, my nigga Vine, what's up, nigga?
1: Fuck you, man, put him on his fucking knees. Buses here, know I'm on a bunch of niggas.
2: Came from the east.
1: Bunch of red. I'm Lil Steel. I'm gang.

Hey, yo. 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You don't even have to like me. But you will respect me. You know why?